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2: 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Friday gave the market a wake-up call, but not one that we wanted. Fed Chair Kevin Warsh spoke at Jackson Hole, and his message was pretty clear. Inflation is still too high, and the Fed isn't ready to declare victory. The bond market did not like that message. Treasury yields moved higher and rates followed, with mortgage rates moving back above 6.375%. So what does that mean for home buyers? It's just another sign that the market is going to be very sensitive to the next round of inflation and jobs data. And to make things worse, the U.S. attacked Iran on Sunday night, driving oil prices up another 2%. All the recent news is pointing towards higher rates, but that's what we're here for. 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
1: And there you have it. Proper planning ke saath bane raho Mirchi Mornings par with me Priscilla. Connect karo mujhse Insta aur X par, mera handle hai Mirchi Pris and WhatsApp par number hai 9033647244. 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
1: Hey there, good morning. मैं हूँ प्रिसिला तुम्हारे साथ में और अब बारी है मिर्ची मॉर्निंग्स पर. US President Donald Trump went on a wild posting spree, sharing 40 AI-generated photos in just 8 hours. He AI-trolled Canada's Mark Carney with a hockey stick, threw shade at Iran, De Niro and Biden, and then claimed the moon is a US territory. And second number per, Nvidia boss Jensen Huang says human-level AI is finally here with OpenAI's GPT-6 Astra. Jee haan, AGI has arrived. Trained on 100,000 superchips, this thing is smarter than all of us. Honest review, great for writing emails, but wake me up when AI learns how to fix mom's sabzi recipes or clean the basement after Thanksgiving. And finally, Big Boss Season 20 just kicked off with 20 contestants, including boxing legend MC Mary Kom and Mahi Vij. Salman Khan introduced a new Jeevan Daan twist. Matlab ki desi drama is officially back to replace your evening peas. And that's it for Mirchi Hour Ka 3 with me Priscilla. Sunte raho Mirchi Mornings aur mujhse baatein bhi kar lo. Instagram aur X pe mera handle hai Mirchi Pris. 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That's 9033647244. 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
1: 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Lucky color is electric purple. Lucky number is 03. And last but not the least, Pisces yani Meen Rashi, keep it steady and smooth. 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Lucky color is coral orange. Lucky number is 16. And that's your Rashi Zone Part 2 with me, Priscilla, on Mirchi Mornings. 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That is MIRCHIPRIS. 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

0: Good evening, New Jersey. Welcome to Sham Shanda Live with your host, Mirchi Siddhi. 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So joining with us tonight is Ellie Katz, founder and CEO of National Retail Solutions, NRS, a company built to help independent retailers succeed with cutting-edge point-of-sale and payment technology that works as hard as they do. So let's welcome Ellie today. Hello, Ellie, and welcome to the show.
1: Thank you. It's great to be back.
0: You know what, Ellie? A lot of times it's observed that there are so many retailers still hesitating about spending money to upgrade their technology. What would be your advice to them?
1: My advice is I want them to put their hand in their pocket and I want them to pull out their phone. And if they're using a flip phone today, right, your cell phone, if their cell phone is a flip phone, then I understand why they're concerned. But most people are using a smartphone. And there's a reason for it, because you are more of efficient of a human being with the technology in your hand.

0: And don't be surprised if you go out of business. You need these tools to be able to be competitive, to be able to have a better quality of life, to be able to make more money, to be able to manage your business and level the playing field. And that's why you need NRS POS, the world's greatest point of sale system for your business.
1: That's absolutely correct. So Eli, can you also share something about resources available for independent retailers for purchasing wholesale for their business?
0: Yeah, absolutely. So we have coming out now to the point of sale register something called EDI. EDI is a fancy word, so most of your listeners don't understand it. But the ones that have stores know that they can order directly through the point of sale register from their wholesaler. And then the invoice can go into their point of sale register, and then their inventory levels can go up and down. So that's one of the things that we have. We also have something called the marketplace. And what's nice about the marketplace is that you don't have to have a point of sale register to order from the marketplace. If you go Google National Retail Solutions Marketplace, if somebody wanted to order cell phone accessories by the case, or somebody wanted to order, you know, garbage bags or certain other stuff to run their store more, you know, efficiently or to sell more stuff, they can go onto the marketplace and it'll get delivered right to them at a very great price.
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